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0: our project Abasai, I think maybe I need to explain. When Longhouse just about to haul a gawai, they just brew the tua, not yet ready to distribute to the crowd. If you are a guest, instead of asking them to go to the bilik, girup tua, they say, come, Abasai. It's a euphemism that girup tua. Then tua, normally when in a celebration such as this, we ask a lady to pay tribute to the tua, sangai tua. Sangainya indicate that tua is a secret drink brewed by the kumang from Pangalibao. At first, it becomes in the form of kumang itself. Then after that, once it goes into the tajau, then it becomes tua. Once it becomes tua, once you drink it, it brings you luck. It brings you, improve your age. If you're old, it become young. If you haven't get married, nanti nuan maka ino, empai berlaki, boleh laki, orang bujang, boleh bini, orang kaya berdagang, boleh harta. That is the gist of the sangai lah, you know. 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